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7: Mainly cloudy today with a chance for showers. Tonight, cloudy showers expected with a chance for thunderstorms and a low of 9. Wednesday, cloudy with a 40% chance for showers, some brisk winds and a high of 14, going down to a low of 6 overnight. Thursday, cloudy with a high of 14, falling to a low of 8 with some cloud cover in the evening.
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Another one busted dust. Ow! Another one busted dust. Hey, hey! Another one.

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9: Mainly cloudy today with a chance for showers. Tonight, cloudy, showers expected with a chance for thunderstorms and a low of 9. Wednesday, cloudy with a 40% chance for showers, some brisk winds and a high of 14, going down to a low of 6 overnight. Thursday, cloudy with a high of 14, falling to a low of 8 with some cloud cover in the evening.
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7: Mainly cloudy today with a chance for showers. Tonight, cloudy showers expected with a chance for thunderstorms and a low of 9. Wednesday, cloudy with a 40% chance for showers, some brisk winds and a high of 14, going down to a low of 6 overnight. Thursday, cloudy with a high of 14, falling to a low of 8 with some cloud cover in the evening.
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13: Mainly cloudy today with a chance for showers. Tonight, cloudy, showers expected with a chance for thunderstorms and a low of 9. Wednesday, cloudy with a 40% chance for showers, some brisk winds and a high of 14, going down to a low of 6 overnight. Thursday, cloudy with a high of 14, falling to a low of 8 with some cloud cover in the evening.
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0: With an update from sarnianewstoday.ca, I'm Josh Boys. Cloudy skies, a 40% chance of showers. We've hit today's high at 14 Celsius, 57 Fahrenheit. Local and provincial unions are condemning proposed layoffs at the Lambton-Kent District School Board. QP 1238 and the Ontario School Board Council of Unions issued a news release Tuesday saying 22 custodial jobs were at risk. QP 1238 President Kerry Hopper called the cuts devastating for their members and the schools they work in every day. The town of Petrolia has ratified a new contract with members of the Public Works Department, Parks and Arena staff. The agreement's for 4 years and involves 9 full-time staff and between 7 and 16 part-time staff and students. Canada's first tornado and downburst are now confirmed to have hit southwestern Ontario. Western University's Northern Tornadoes Project has determined an EF0 downburst was produced during an intense storm near Lucan last Saturday. It materialized around 4 in the afternoon with estimated wind speeds of 130 kilometers per hour, ripping the roof off a barn. About 5 minutes later, an EF0 tornado with an estimated maximum wind speed of 110 kilometers per hour appeared south of Granton. Lambton County residents are being reminded golf carts aren't permitted on roadways in Ontario. OPP Constable Tyler Campbell says they've received several complaints, specifically in Lambton Shores and St. Clair Township.
1: Members of the public can expect to see an increased police presence throughout these areas as officers continue providing education and enforcement surrounding the improper use of golf carts. Officers may also issue fines to individuals operating golf carts unlawfully on public roadways.
0: In Ontario, you could face a minimum $5,000 fine for operating a motor vehicle on a roadway without insurance. Charges can apply for operating without a proper permit, lack of proper equipment, and license violations. And a truckload of Vidalia onions is going to arrive in Point Edward this morning. They'll be sold in the south parking lot at the Blue Water Bridge beginning at 8. Funds raised are supporting projects at the London Shriners Clinic and Montreal Shrine Hospital. Last year, they sold out on the first day, so if you want some, it's a good idea to go early. Cloudy skies today, a 40% chance of showers, high 14. Cloudy tonight, a 40% chance of showers on a northwest wind, low down to 5. Tomorrow, mainly cloudy, then skies clearing near noon, high reaching 12. Friday, a mix of sun and cloud, high 19. And on Saturday, a mix of sun and cloud, a 30% chance of showers, high 25 degrees. In sports, the Blue Jays came back from a 5-0 deficit to tie the game at 5, but lost 7-6 in 10 innings to Tampa in Major League Baseball. Detroit fell 10-2 against the Mets, the Yankees got by Baltimore 6-2, and Philly beat Boston 2-1. The Kitchener Rangers are Ontario Hockey League champions for the first time since 2008. They beat the Barrie Colts 4-2 last night. Kitchener's Sam O'Reilly was named playoff MVP. In round two of the NHL playoffs, Buffalo tied their series with Montreal at 2 wins apiece in a 3-2 win. Zach Benson had the game-winning goal. Pavel Dorofeev scored the overtime winner, powering Vegas to a 3-2 win over Anaheim. The Golden Knights now lead 3-2. Montreal won the 5th and deciding game of the Professional Women's Hockey League semifinals as they beat Minnesota 2-1. Montreal will now face Ottawa in the league final beginning tomorrow. Meanwhile, the PWHL is reportedly expanding into Hamilton. An official announcement could come as soon as today. The league has already announced a new team in Detroit. And in the NBA playoffs, San Antonio beat Minnesota 126-97. The Spurs are up 3-2. I'm Josh Boys.
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0: Cool 106.3 with Jay and Rubino in the morning. Cloudy out there today. Chance of showers, high 14 or 57. Mostly cloudy to start, then clearing around noon, 12 or 54, the high. And then sun and cloud for Friday, 19 or 66 to get us into the long weekend. And Rubino, May 2-4 is always a bit of a wild card, but at this point, long weekend doesn't look too bad.
1: For now.
0: I was going to say, I don't want to jinx it, but sun and cloud mid-20s on Saturday and Sunday. Right now, we're at 14 or 57. So while you're off the last couple days, get any calls or texts from any scammers?
1: Not that I answered.
0: Well, that's the big thing, right, is that the calls, the texts, they're very prevalent, but most people are able to see through them these days. Well, a lot of, especially financial institutions, really trying to bolster their security. And I'm going to tell you right now, this is a funny story, because even if you're not religious, coming up in 3 minutes, you've got more in common than you think with the Pope.

0: from Metric Void. Will you accept the card from United States?
1: Jane Rubino.
2: When was the last time that you got what you would consider excellent customer service?
3: Seems pretty rare these days. I don't think anything stands out.
2: If you have ever had a bad experience, don't take it personally, because it wouldn't even matter if you were a celebrity.
3: Yes. I assume you're referring to the Pope.
2: Just came out that a couple of months into the job, he called his bank back in Chicago to change his phone number and address. The rep from the bank, even after getting him to answer all of the security questions, explained that she couldn't do it over the phone and that he'd have to come into the bank.
3: Yeah, that seems kind of insane. I'm not really shocked to hear that he pulled the "don't you know that I'm the Pope" card. I mean, and apparently that didn't help because she still hung up on him.
2: Yeah, click. To her credit, not a lot of times where you're working in customer service and you get a call from the actual Pope.
3: Not a lot of people changing their address from Chicago to the Vatican, I would imagine.
2: So he calls in a few favors, eventually got it changed. But get this, only because he threatened to switch banks? It had nothing to do with him being the Pope.
3: Well, I think we're just encouraging people to use the "I'm going to cancel." I mean, if it works for the Pope,
2: yeah,
3: it's he's not above it, then I'm doing it too.
2: Everybody constantly talks about how he's just like us. Well, if this isn't proof, I don't know what it is.
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14: Cloudy skies in the forecast, a 40% chance of showers, high 14. Cloudy tonight, a 40% chance of showers on a northwest wind, low 5. Mainly cloudy tomorrow, then skies clearing near noon, high 12. A mix of sun and cloud Friday, high 19. And a mix of sun and cloud Saturday, a 30% chance of showers, high up to 25 degrees.
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2: Good morning, I'm Josh Boyce. Cloudy skies, a 40% chance of showers. We've hit today's high of 14 Celsius, 57 Fahrenheit. Local and provincial unions are sounding the alarm over proposed layoffs at the Lambton-Kent District School Board. They claim 22 custodial jobs are at risk. The unions say the board's indicated its plans to create 12 new custodial positions at a higher rate of pay, but workers will be required to apply for those positions. After seven meetings, the Town of Petrolia and its Public Works, Arena, and Parks staff have reached a new deal. The agreement runs until December 2029 and includes a 12.45% wage increase over 4 years. The contract involves 9 full-time staff and between 7 and 16 part-time staff and students. The OPP is telling golf cart riders to stick to paths and stay off roadways. Constable Janine Robertson says they've received several recent complaints, specifically in Lambton Shores and St. Clair Township.
3: Operating golf carts on public roads creates safety concerns for drivers, pedestrians, and riders. Please do your part to help keep our communities safe.
2: 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Cloudy today, a 40% chance of showers, high 14. Cloudy skies tonight, a 40% chance of showers, winds out of the northwest, low down to 5 degrees.
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0: We'll talk about that coming up in just a few. June 2nd, these guys are going to be at Canada Life Place, kind of a harkening back to when they reunited and played Bayfest all those years ago. Burton Cummings and Randy Bachman touring as the Guess Who for the first time in more than two decades. Get all the details at CanadaLifePlace.com. 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Good morning.

0: 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There's more from Jay and Rubino in a bit on Cool 106.3.
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4: Cloudy skies in the forecast, a 40% chance of showers, high 14. Cloudy tonight, a 40% chance of showers on a northwest wind, low 5. Mainly cloudy tomorrow, then skies clearing near noon, high 12. A mix of sun and cloud Friday, high 19. And a mix of sun and cloud Saturday, a 30% chance of showers, high up to 25 degrees.
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0: and Rubino.
1: It's pretty cool.
2: You can go ahead and file this under things we probably don't need to be using technology for. You can now build an AI recreation of your ex. This is a weird new breakup trend overseas. People in China are using an AI program called X Skill to build digital versions of their former partners.
3: Again, I hate myself for asking, but I can't help it. How are they doing this?
2: They upload things like old text, pictures, voice notes, and social media posts, etc. And the AI then recreates the ex's personality, their speech patterns, and shared memories.
3: Wow.
2: The creators say it's meant for personal reflection and emotional healing, not stalking or harassment. Sure, it's not. This also seems like a massive invasion of privacy, since presumably all of this person's data, details, etc. would be shared without their permission, but still, some users are saying the AI versions actually help them to move on.
3: Assuming because it's probably cheaper than therapy.
2: Yeah, one person said made them feel a lot better. So I guess it's a way for you to air it out, maybe get that closure you didn't get before. I didn't love this idea when I first read it, but now the thought of being able to recreate an ex just to yell at them is actually very appealing.
0: Jay and Rubino are coming right back.
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1: With an update from SarniaNewsToday.ca, I'm Josh Boys. Cloudy skies, a 40% chance of showers. We've hit our high of 14 Celsius, 57 Fahrenheit. The Lambton Kent District School Board is facing backlash over plans to cut custodial positions. As Jess Monday tells us, the president of QP 1238 says 22 custodial jobs are at risk.
2: Kerry Hopper is calling the cuts devastating for their members and for the schools they work in every day. She says custodians are essential frontline workers who keep schools clean, safe, and functioning for students and staff, and eliminating the positions will increase workloads, create more stress and injuries for workers, and ultimately impact the learning environment for students. The union claims the board has indicated its plans to create 12 new custodial positions at a higher rate of pay, but current workers will be required to apply for said positions. The school board tells Sarnia News Today it is streamlining operations across its 64 sites, which has resulted in a reduction of 10 custodial positions, most of which will happen through natural attrition. I'm Jess Monday.
1: Unionized members of Petrolia's Public Works Department, Parks and Arena staff are getting a 12.45% wage increase over 4 years. The town and QP Local 2393 recently struck and ratified a new deal. It runs until December 2029. Western University's Northern Tornadoes Project has confirmed Canada's first tornado and downburst of the year hit the region. An EF0 downburst was produced during an intense storm near Lucan last Saturday. It materialized around 4 in the afternoon with an estimated wind speed of 130 kilometers per hour, ripping the roof off a barn. About 5 minutes later, an EF0 tornado appeared south of Granton. Don't drive your golf carts on the roads. That message comes from the Ontario Provincial Police. Constable Tyler Campbell says it's a safety issue for everyone involved.
3: We've received several complaints, specifically in municipalities of Lambton Shores and St. Clair Township, about golf carts being driven on the roadways. These vehicles are intended for private property use only unless operated in designated permitted areas.
1: In Ontario, you could face a minimum $5,000 fine for operating a motor vehicle on a roadway without insurance. Charges can apply for operating without a proper permit and a lack of proper equipment. A truckload of Vidalia onions is going to arrive in Point Edward this morning. They'll be sold in the south parking lot at the Bluewater Bridge beginning at 8. Funds raised support projects at the London Shriners Clinic and Montreal Shrine Hospital. Last year sold out on the first day, so it's a good idea to go early. And Dunkin' Donuts is opening a new store in Canada for the first time in 8 years. Foodtastic, a Canadian company, wants to open hundreds of donut shops nationwide. The first few likely will open in Ontario or Quebec by the end of the year. Cloudy skies today, a 40% chance of showers, high 14. Cloudy tonight, a 40% chance of showers, low 5. Mainly cloudy tomorrow, skies clearing near noon, high reaching 12. And a mix of sun and cloud Friday, high 19 degrees.
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1: In sports, the Blue Jays came back from a 5-0 deficit to tie the game at 5, but lost 7-6 in 10 innings to Tampa in Major League Baseball. Detroit fell 10-2 against the Mets, the Yankees got by Baltimore 6-2, and Philly beat Boston 2-1. The Kitchener Rangers are Ontario Hockey League champions for the first time since 2008. They beat the Barrie Colts 4-2 last night. Kitchener's Sam O'Reilly was named playoff MVP. In round two of the NHL playoffs, Buffalo tied their series with Montreal at 2 wins apiece in a 3-2 win. Zach Benson had the game-winning goal. Pavel Dorofeev scored the overtime winner, powering Vegas to a 3-2 win over Anaheim. The Golden Knights now lead 3-2. Montreal won the fifth and deciding game of the Professional Women's Hockey League semifinals as they beat Minnesota 2-1. Montreal will now face Ottawa in the league final beginning tomorrow. Meanwhile, the PWHL is reportedly expanding into Hamilton. An official announcement could come as soon as today. The league has already announced a new team in Detroit. And in the NBA playoffs, San Antonio beat Minnesota 126-97. The Spurs are up 3-2. I'm Josh Boys.
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1: Don't worry, they're not looking.
2: I'll set the scene here a little bit. You're going to hear a family getting ready for a car ride. The guy is getting his kid in the car. While he's doing that, his girlfriend sits in the front seat, closes the door. The problem is his mother is right there, and she's coming along for the ride, too.
3: It's not that deep. Just sit in the back seat.
2: Yeah, so the girl refuses to get out. The mom does not back down, even when the guy tells his girlfriend to get out of the front seat. The girlfriend storms off, says she's not going, and she gets into her own car. So now it has started a debate on the internet about whether or not the girlfriend should have given the front seat to the mother or not. Overall, people seem pretty torn. Some say the mother was out of line for demanding that the girlfriend get out of the car, but others are saying elders should get priority and the mom should have gotten the front seat.
4: Regardless of whether or not she should have gotten the front seat, I love this response.
3: You act like you gotta sit in the back seat forever.
2: Yeah, I mean, exactly.
4: Now, are we
2: who
4: sure
2: knows
4: that,
2: where they're going?
4: Are we sure that she's a girlfriend or is she a wife? It says girlfriend, but...
2: She specifically says, you're not even his wife.
4: You're not even his
2: yes.
4: wife.
2: So she is just the girlfriend. So apparently that gives you no authority over the front seat. This one is a little messy.
4: That might change things a little bit. Like a wife, I could understand. But girlfriend... You're not married into the family.
2: I feel like most men would probably let their mother have the front seat.
4: I feel like most good girlfriends or wives understand their role.
2: Just sit in the back
4: compared to a mom.
2: And especially if that was her grandchild, wouldn't you just like want to sit with the grandchild in the back? But well,
4: if you're a girlfriend, don't you want to get in your potential mother-in-law's good graces?
2: You would think so. Alas, this girl did not care. So.
4: Just concede. Yeah. Just concede and sit in the back instead of making such a big deal of things. She drove her own car.
2: From the video, I cannot confirm if they went to the same place. She might have just driven herself home. She was so mad. Unsure.
4: Also, with the price of gas, is her last name Rockefeller? Who doesn't want a carpool? Suck it up for a few minutes.
2: Agreed. Hard agree on that one.
4: Denise.
5: I am a wife, a mother, and a daughter-in-law, so I've been in all three seats. It should always be the mom, without question, or the mother-in-law. And the wife or the girlfriend should not have to even be asked.
4: So it should be a common courtesy thing, Denise
2: think
4: thinks.
2: So. Mm-hmm.
4: Mike, how about you?
6: They can both sit in the back and figure it out. And me and my dog, you know, we're just going to sit in the front and keep smiling.
2: That is the correct answer, Mike.
0: Sit tight. There's more from Jay and Rubino in a bit.
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16: Cloudy skies in the forecast, a 40% chance of showers, high 14. Cloudy tonight, a 40% chance of showers on a northwest wind, low 5. Mainly cloudy tomorrow, then skies clearing near noon, high 12. A mix of sun and cloud Friday, high 19. And a mix of sun and cloud Saturday, a 30% chance of showers, high up to 25 degrees.
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2: Good morning, I'm Josh Boyce. Cloudy skies, a 40% chance of showers. We've hit today's high of 14 Celsius, 57 Fahrenheit. Local and provincial unions are sounding the alarm over proposed layoffs at the Lambton-Kent District School Board. They claim 22 custodial jobs are at risk. The unions say the board's indicated its plans to create 12 new custodial positions at a higher rate of pay, but workers will be required to apply for those positions. After seven meetings, the Town of Petrolia and its Public Works, Arena, and Parks staff have reached a new deal. The agreement runs until December 2029 and includes a 12.45% wage increase over 4 years. The contract involves 9 full-time staff and between 7 and 16 part-time staff and students. The OPP is telling golf cart riders to stick to paths and stay off roadways. Constable Janine Robertson says they've received several recent complaints, specifically in Lambton Shores and St. Clair Township.
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2: 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Cloudy today, a 40% chance of showers, high 14. Cloudy skies tonight, a 40% chance of showers, winds out of the northwest, low down to 5 degrees.
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0: Cool 106.3 with Jay and Rubino in the morning. What is your biggest concert regret? Actor Adam Scott, in an interview the other day, talked about his. 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
16: Cloudy skies in the forecast, a 40% chance of showers, high 14. cloudy tonight, a 40% chance of showers on a northwest wind, low 5. Mainly cloudy tomorrow, then skies clearing near noon, high 12. A mix of sun and cloud Friday, high 19. And a mix of sun and cloud Saturday, a 30% chance of showers, high up to 25 degrees.
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0: Jay and Rubino in the morning. Sounds like a cop show from the 70s.
1: Now, if you don't know who Adam Scott is, he's in Step Brothers and a bunch of other stuff. Basically, that guy, Rubino, when you see a picture, you say, oh, him. Mm-hmm. Anyway, in a recent interview, he talked about Nirvana playing his hometown back in 1991 and how at the last second he decided not to go. Now, in his defense, they were the opening act because Nevermind wasn't out yet. But still, hindsight being 2020.
2: It's a tough one.
1: That is a very difficult pill to swallow. How about you? Any shows that you could think of that you wish you had gone to?
2: I'm a firm believer in always buy the concert ticket. So there isn't really a ton of them for me. I saw my favorite band in June of 2012, and I forced friends to go with me. I paid for their tickets. And the lead singer died in July of 2012. And if I hadn't forced friends and bought the tickets, may never have seen them again. So I believe in no regrets.
1: Life is short. Buy the concert ticket. And,
2: exactly.
1: And maybe your life may not be short, but the life of some of your favorite artists might be, right?
2: Exactly. I'm sure you have something on your list.
1: Chris Cornell's final concert, Soundgarden, Fox Theater, Detroit, May of 2017. A buddy had an extra ticket and hit me up at the last second and said, do you want to go? And I thought, nah, I just don't want to make the drive. And then, of course, you wake up the next morning filled with regret because it's the shoulda, coulda, wouldas, right? A couple messages here about people skipping SARS stock in Toronto because of heat, because of work.
2: Mm-hmm.
1: Terry turned down a bus trip to see Zeppelin in Montreal because of a part-time job.
2: Not worth it, Terry.
1: The $3.85 an hour that you were making in 1977 was not worth a lifetime of regret.
2: Jason said he missed Poison because I was married then and that wasn't her taste in music. So, number one cause of not having fun, marriage.
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1: With an update from sarnianewstoday.ca, I'm Josh Boys. Cloudy skies today, the chance of showers, high reaching 14 degrees. That's where we sit right now, 14 Celsius, 57 Fahrenheit. Vidalia onions are now being sold beneath the Blue Water Bridge. The Shrine Club started their popular annual fundraiser at 8. Funds raised are supporting projects at the London Shriners Clinic and the Montreal Shrine Hospital. Last year, they sold out on the first day, so it's a good idea to get down there early. Local and provincial unions are condemning proposed layoffs at the Lambton-Kent District School Board. QP 1238 and the Ontario School Board Council of Unions issued a news release on Tuesday saying 22 custodial jobs were at risk. QP 1238 President Kerry Hopper called the cuts devastating for their members and for the schools they work in every day. The town of Petrolia has ratified a new contract with members of its Public Works Department, Parks and Arena staff. The agreement is for 4 years and involves 9 full-time staff and between 7 and 16 part-time staff and students. The Northern Tornadoes Project has confirmed there was a tornado south of Granton last Saturday. Damage in that area included an overturned truck and trailer, smashed solar panel, and snapped large tree limbs. An EF0 downburst was also produced during an intense storm near Lucan. Thankfully, no injuries have been reported. Lambton County residents are being reminded golf carts are not permitted on roadways in Ontario. OPP Constable Tyler Campbell says they've received several recent complaints, especially in Lambton Shores and St. Clair Township.
2: Members of the public can expect to see an increased police presence throughout these areas as officers continue providing education and enforcement surrounding the improper use of golf carts. Officers may also issue fines to individuals operating golf carts unlawfully on public roadways.
1: In Ontario, you could face a minimum $5,000 fine for operating a motor vehicle on a roadway without insurance. Stats Canada has published the results of its quarterly life satisfaction survey from last year. 46% of Canadians are reporting high life satisfaction, up more than 5 points from 2024. Ontario had the lowest, and Quebec had the highest. And this year's giving report says there's been a boost in giving online, but the number of donors is going down. Canada Helps says donations rose to $529 million last year, up $47 million, but donations of $100 or less are down. That indicates fewer people are giving smaller amounts. Cloudy skies today, a 40% chance of showers, high 14. Cloudy tonight, 40% chance of showers on a northwest wind, low 5. Mainly cloudy tomorrow, then skies clearing near noon, high 12. And a mix of sun and cloud Friday, high 19 degrees.
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1: In sports, the Blue Jays came back from a 5-0 deficit to tie the game at 5, but lost 7-6 in 10 innings to Tampa in Major League Baseball. Detroit fell 10-2 against the Mets, the Yankees got by Baltimore 6-2, and Philly beat Boston 2-1. The Kitchener Rangers are Ontario Hockey League champions for the first time since 2008. They beat the Barrie Colts 4-2 last night. Kitchener's Sam O'Reilly was named playoff MVP. In round two of the NHL playoffs, Buffalo tied their series with Montreal at 2 wins apiece in a 3-2 win. Zach Benson had the game-winning goal. Pavel Dorofeyev scored the overtime winner, powering Vegas to a 3-2 win over Anaheim. The Golden Knights now lead 3-2. Montreal won the 5th and deciding game of the Professional Women's Hockey League semifinals as they beat Minnesota 2-1. Montreal will now face Ottawa in the league final beginning tomorrow. Meanwhile, the PWHL is reportedly expanding into Hamilton. An official announcement could come as soon as today. The league has already announced a new team in Detroit. And in the NBA playoffs, San Antonio beat Minnesota 126-97. The Spurs are up 3-2. I'm Josh Boys.
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1: Mark hit us up. He said his is not seeing Pink Floyd's Division Bell concert at the CNE back in July of 94. He had tickets, but his dad wouldn't let him go because he'd be missing his co-op shift at Suncor.
0: Not even missing Pink Floyd for a job. You're missing it for co-op.
1: That's tough.
0: That is soul-crushing. How about it for you? What's a shoulda, coulda, woulda? 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

0: You're waking up with Jay and Rubino in the morning.
1: Adam Scott, who you probably know from Step Brothers, Parks and Recreation, Severance, he said the other day, Nirvana, his biggest concert regret. Had a chance to see him in 91, and at the last second, for one reason or another, decided not to go. Now, there's still an opening act, because at the time, Nevermind wasn't out yet, but still, that one is hard to recover from.
2: That's why I say always buy the concert ticket.
1: So what are your concert regrets? Who did you miss and why?
2: James said not seeing Aerosmith back in 2001 because now he's never going to get the chance to see them live.
1: Bill, this one sucks. Wanted to see Pink Floyd's Division Bell tour in Toronto, and his boss at the time said, you go, no job. And Bill follows that up by saying, I should have went because I hated that job.
2: Yeah, similar from Sean. He said he could have seen Rush in 2007, but had a job interview, got the job, hated it, quit 4 years later. Clearly, Sean should have gone to the show.
1: Rick, back in 1987, he says, my young sister-in-law wanted to go see U2. I've worked for somebody who had access to tickets, so I got six for she and her friends and didn't bother getting myself one.
2: That was silly. Not that, I mean, if I had a U2 ticket, Rick, you could have it.
1: That was right around the time of the Joshua Tree, though. Some would argue that that is U2 in their prime, which still doesn't faze you.
2: Nope. No, it does not.
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4: Cloudy skies in the forecast, a 40% chance of showers, high 14. Cloudy tonight, a 40% chance of showers on a northwest wind, low 5. Mainly cloudy tomorrow, then skies clearing near noon, high 12. A mix of sun and cloud Friday, high 19. And a mix of sun and cloud Saturday, a 30% chance of showers, high up to 25 degrees.
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2: Good morning, I'm Josh Boyce. Cloudy skies, a chance of showers. We've reached our high of 14 Celsius, 57 Fahrenheit. The Lambton Shrine Club has started selling Vidalia onions under the Blue Water Bridge. The popular fundraiser kicked off at 8. Money raised is supporting projects at the London Shriners Clinic and Montreal Shrine Hospital. The Northern Tornadoes Project has confirmed there was a tornado south of Granton last Saturday. Damage to that area included an overturned truck and trailer, smashed solar panel, and snapped large tree limbs. An EF0 downburst was also produced in an intense storm near Lucan. No injuries were reported. Local and provincial unions are condemning proposed layoffs at the Lambton-Kent District School Board. QP 1238 and the Ontario School Board Council of Unions issued a news release on Tuesday saying 22 custodial jobs were at risk. QP 1238 President Carrie Hopper called the cuts devastating for their members and for the schools they work at every day. And Lambton County residents are being reminded golf carts aren't permitted on roadways in Ontario. Police have received several recent complaints, especially in Lambton Shores and St. Clair Township. Mainly cloudy skies, a 40% chance of showers, high 14. Cloudy tonight, 40% chance of showers, low down to 5. Mainly cloudy tomorrow, then skies clearing near noon, high 12. And a mix of sun and cloud Friday, high 19 degrees.
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0: 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It's Jay and Rubino in the morning. Rubino is back, and you've got the headlines coming up for us. What are you working on with Rubinotes?
1: Got some big snacking news today. 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
17: Cloudy skies in the forecast. A 40% chance of showers. High 14. Cloudy tonight. A 40% chance of showers on a northwest wind. Low 5. Mainly cloudy tomorrow, then skies clearing near noon, high 12. A mix of sun and cloud Friday, high 19. And a mix of sun and cloud Saturday, a 30% chance of showers, high up to 25 degrees.
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1: Time to make the donuts.
2: Big snack in news today that Dunkin' Donuts is making their return to Canada. Dunkin', very well known for being American, but they were big in Quebec in the 90s. They left the Canadian market in 2018, but the Dunkin' CEO says they are coming back hot. He believes they can open between 600 and 700 locations in Canada. He says the first location should be open in late 2026 or early 2027, and he says within 12 months, they'll be opening one Dunkin' location per week across Canada. So their slogan may be America runs on Dunkin', but sounds like Canada will be soon too. Conan O'Brien going to be back to host the Oscars for a third time next year. Producers, critics, viewers have loved what he's been doing since taking over hosting the Academy Awards back in 2025. A great outing at this year's ceremony in March, so he'll be back for the 99th edition of the event in 2027. The NBA announced yesterday that former player Jason Collins died at just 47. Collins made history in 2013 when he became the first active and openly gay player in the league. The commissioner issued a statement to say that Collins' impact and influence extended far beyond basketball. He helped make the WNBA, the NBA, and larger sports community more inclusive and welcoming for future generations. And some more sad news from the NBA. Memphis Grizzlies forward Brandon Clark was found dead Monday at just 29 years old. Clark was born in Vancouver, a first-round draft pick in 2019, and spent his entire career with the Grizzlies. The PWHL is heading to Sin City. The Athletic reported yesterday Las Vegas will join the league next season. Official announcement expected to be coming today and confirmed that the team will play at T-Mobile Arena, home of the Golden Knights. And in more PWHL news, the Hamilton Spectator also reported yesterday Hamilton would be getting a PWHL team. Confirmation on that news expected later today as well. These additions would put the league at 11 teams for next season after they announced expansion to Detroit earlier this month. Captain Canada is back. Hockey Canada announcing yesterday that Sidney Crosby has been added to the Team Canada roster for the IIHF World Championship. Crosby has captained Canada in all international competitions since 2014, but they already named Macklin Celebrini team captain, so this could be interesting. The IIHF World Championship is going to be kicking off this Friday in Switzerland. And the Kitchener Rangers are your OHL champions. They beat the Barrie Colts 4-2 last night to sweep the series and win the J. Ross Robertson Cup. This is Kitchener's fifth title in franchise history, and they will now represent the OHL at the Memorial Cup in Kelowna that starts on May 22nd. And those are your Rabee Notes for May 13th.
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your cigarette break. It's like 10,000 spoons when all you need is a knife. It's meeting the man of my dreams and then meeting his beautiful wife. And isn't it ironic?

0: Cool 106.3, it's Jay and Rubino in the morning. Rubino, when's the last time you got harassed by one of those text or phone scammers?
1: I feel like I see them fairly often. However, I absolutely never answer the phone.
0: I feel like a lot of people are getting wise to that now and ignoring them, but they are abound out there and pretending to be everybody, which is why a bank in the U.S. was probably on high alert when somebody called up and said, yeah, hey, it's the Pope. As Pope Leo recently celebrated his one-year anniversary, a story just emerged that, hey, even if you're not religious, you're probably going to realize that, hey, I have more in common.

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0: Jay and Rubino.
1: When was the last time that you got what you would consider excellent customer service?
2: Seems pretty rare these days. I don't think anything stands out.
1: If you have ever had a bad experience, don't take it personally, because it wouldn't even matter if you were a celebrity.
2: Yes. I assume you're referring to the Pope.
1: Just came out that a couple of months into the job, he called his bank back in Chicago to change his phone number and address. The rep from the bank, even after getting him to answer all of the security questions, explained that she couldn't do it over the phone and that he'd have to come into the bank.
2: Yeah, that seems kind of insane. I'm not really shocked to hear that he pulled the "don't you know that I'm the Pope" card. I mean, and apparently that didn't help because she still hung up on him.
1: Yeah, click. To her credit, not a lot of times where you're working in customer service and you get a call from the actual Pope.
2: Not a lot of people changing their address from Chicago to the Vatican, I would imagine.
1: So he calls in a few favors, eventually got it changed. But get this, only because he threatened to switch banks? It had nothing to do with him being the Pope.
2: Well, I think we're just encouraging people to use the "I'm going to cancel." I mean, if it works for the Pope,
1: yeah,
2: it's he's not above it, then I'm doing it too.
1: Everybody constantly talks about how he's just like us. Well, if this isn't proof, I don't know what it is.
0: Sit tight. There's more from Jay and Rubino in a bit.
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14: Cloudy skies in the forecast, a 40% chance of showers, high 14. Cloudy tonight, a 40% chance of showers on a northwest wind, low 5. Mainly cloudy tomorrow, then skies clearing near noon, high 12. A mix of sun and cloud Friday, high 19. And a mix of sun and cloud Saturday, a 30% chance of showers, high up to 25 degrees.
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1: Another round of the draft up tomorrow. I won last week, so you get to pick the topic and first overall.
0: We'll do that just ahead of 8 o'clock. We'll see you later on today at Imperial City Brewhouse for the Cool 106.3 Spring Spending Spree. Somebody's going to win that $9,000 grand prize draw. Can't wait to see the qualifiers and then try to maneuver away so that they give us a little chunk of cash to spend on that grand prize for ourselves. Because why wouldn't it be us if it wasn't a gift where we tried to figure out a selfish route? Cloudy out there today with the chance of showers, high 14 or 57. Mostly cloudy tomorrow to start, and then clearing up around noon with 12 or 54 the high. And then looking good into the long weekend. Sun and cloud for Friday, 19 or 66. And then at this point, too, the long weekend doesn't look bad. Sun and cloud, mid-20s both Saturday and Sunday. Right now, we're at 11 or 52.
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1: I love classic hits.
0: Just don't say anything else. They're always listening.

Good morning. It's Ashley in for Kate. 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

If you're a beer drinker, Heineken might have just changed the game. They've rolled out a new health beer, if you will, called Outdoor Brewing. Now, it's marketed as more than just a beer alternative. The drink is being positioned almost like a sports beverage. They're saying it's brewed with added electrolytes and includes vitamin C, magnesium. They've got two flavors of this to start: Original Hydration Lager and Hydration Lemon Lager. Now, they're saying that they're targeting places like running clubs, fitness communities, sauna social groups. You know, when you go to all those wellness places and a lot of them have the electrolyte drinks and some of them have alcohol. Well, now they can get them all in one with this new Heineken Outdoor Brewing hydration drink. They're saying that they're leaning into the post-workout and recovery lifestyle where hydration and functional drinks are already part of the routine. Now, before you get too excited, doesn't look like it's available here just yet. So far, this is only being rolled out over in the UK. Would you try this hydration beer, if you will?

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0: It's Ashley in for Kate. There's a mother who is going a little bit viral for talking on the internet about something she discovered in her daughter's car. And it might be something that you have specifically, probably in your center console, maybe your glove box. I've got something similar, but not this exact item. Now, what this is the new term, car ranch. Basically, this mom, they were having dinner and her 17-year-old daughter asked for ranch. The mother said, hey, we don't have any, sorry. The daughter said she couldn't eat without it, so she excused herself, left the house, came right back inside with a packet of ranch from her car. This is where the term car ranch comes from. Now, I have packets of hot sauce from Taco Bell just sitting in my center console, and I feel like that's fine. However, I don't keep them for too long, especially in the hotter months, because, you know, they're just baking in your car. And I would never do something like ranch, something with dairy in it. Never mind that I don't eat dairy in general. But just think about this ranch packet that was sitting in her daughter's car, probably baking in the sun for months and months. Would you eat this car ranch? Do you have condiments stored in your car?
1: I found me a reason, so check me tomorrow. We'll see if I'm leaking.

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0: Cool 106.3. 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

It's Ashley in for Kate. If you are somebody who likes to do the peace sign or bunny ears hand gestures when taking photos, you may want to hold off on this because it could lead to a security risk. I'll tell you what that is coming up.

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All right, how about it? Are you somebody who does the peace sign or the bunny ears in a photo? Well, apparently this is a new thing where scammers can now take your fingerprints and steal them if you are doing this. They're saying that, according to this new report, cell phones, they're able to capture such high-resolution images that it's possible that they could extract your fingerprints from said images if you are making any of these hand gestures in these selfies. Now, of course, they're saying that this is something that would take a significant operation to pull off using advanced AI-powered software, and they're saying this is mostly for the close-up selfies with your fingers if you're showing them off. Is this something that you really think we need to be a little bit wary of? Now, you know AI can clone voices and things like that, but they're taking it to a whole new level, saying, hey, watch your mitts when you're taking those photos. Make sure you hide them. You know what? I'm going to do what I do and not pay attention, and I don't know what they're really getting out of stealing your fingerprints. I mean, maybe committing crimes with said fingerprints. I don't think this is something we really need to worry about. It's just more paranoia, if you will. So go ahead, throw up those peace signs, throw up those bunny ears, and don't even worry about it.

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It's Ashley in for Kate. Have you heard the rumor that Woody Harrelson and Matthew McConaughey may be secret brothers? Well, now they are playing into said rumor with their upcoming show titled Brothers, where they're going to tease this rumor that they're half brothers in real life. They're going to be playing fictionalized versions of themselves, with Woody Harrelson saying that it kind of compares to Curb Your Enthusiasm, where they play themselves, but everything's fictionalized. He says the show starts with him coming to Texas to hang out with Matthew, but once his bus is inside the gates of his ranch, it's not going to go anywhere. He says that was the concept, and that's what they've done for the first 8 episodes. They're teasing that, you know, they're half brothers, because that's been the long-standing rumors that in real life we think Woody Harrelson and Matthew McConaughey are brothers. Now, this is a show for Apple TV. It is coming out in the fall, and that's basically all we know about it right now.

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1: Now, I wouldn't ski, but I'll go and look at the mountains and everything. But no, they gave me tequila. Now, apparently, after the fifth shot of tequila, you think you can ski. I didn't ski. They basically just pushed me off Mont Gabriel. 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I get to the bottom of the mountain, and I'm covered in snow, nearly lifeless. Little kid walks up to me and goes, Frosty's dead! Frosty's dead! And he was crying. I didn't want him to cry, so I had to get up, you know? There must have been some magic in that old silk hat they found. Open the ambulance doors, please. I'm going to need Percocets and a Pez dispenser.
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3: Cloudy skies in the forecast, a 40% chance of showers, high 14. Cloudy tonight, a 40% chance of showers on a northwest wind, low 5. Mainly cloudy tomorrow, then skies clearing near noon, high 12. A mix of sun and cloud Friday, high 19. And a mix of sun and cloud Saturday, a 30% chance of showers, high up to 25 degrees.
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0: All right, so serious question that I want to know. When did it become normal to throw things at people that were watching up on stage at concerts and stuff? Again, this happened where someone threw something on stage. This time, it was a phone that somebody threw at Bring Me the Horizon's Ollie Sykes. He was hit in the head with this phone. This happened Monday night, and he suffered a mild concussion. However, he did continue the show, but you see all of these clips online of these musicians just getting drinks thrown at them or whatever people are throwing, shoes, bottles of water, in this case, a phone. When did this become something normal? Like, how do you pay money to go see these concerts and you're just like, hey, I'm going to throw this up there at someone? Common respect. I would never consider doing this to any artist or any person out there. I mean, yeah, okay, they're famous people. They're up on stage. They're there for your entertainment. Why are we just disrespecting them like this? A phone, a whole phone. Imagine getting hit in the head with a phone that somebody threw at you. Those iPhones, I'm imagining that's what it was. It was a phone of some sort, but they are bricks. They can hurt, especially being hit in the head. Mild concussion. Let's keep the phones in our pockets, all right?
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4: Cloudy skies in the forecast, a 40% chance of showers, high 14. Cloudy tonight, a 40% chance of showers on a northwest wind, low 5. Mainly cloudy tomorrow, then skies clearing near noon, high 12. A mix of sun and cloud Friday, high 19. And a mix of sun and cloud Saturday, a 30% chance of showers, high up to 25 degrees.
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0: With an update from SarniaNewsToday.ca, I'm Melanie Irwin. Cloudy this afternoon, 40% chance of showers, a cool northwest wind gusting to 50 kilometers an hour, temperature steady near 11. Right now it's 9 Celsius, 48 Fahrenheit. A new apartment building on Afton Drive is just about move-in ready. The six-story building has 90 one- and two-bedroom rental suites that include amenities like in-unit laundry, a workout space, a pickleball court, and a guest suite. Vice President of Growth and Performance at Venturis Group, Lauren Pomerleau, says they are ready for tenant applications.
1: We just want people to know that we're now in full leasing. You know, we started off with pre-leasing, just being able to show our three model suites, and we're already over 10% leased, which is really exciting. We're happy for the response that the community's had. And now we're excited to move into the full leasing stage.
0: Those who would like to tour the units at 1100 Afton Drive can arrange a walkthrough on the building's website. A link to that can be found on our website, sarnianewstoday.ca. The City of London has decided to participate in a provincial pilot program that permits electric kick scooter riders to use roads, pathways, and bike lanes. The program includes launching an education campaign, proactive enforcement, and a new $100 fine for parents of underage riders. Riders have to be at least 16 years old, and those under 18 must wear a helmet. Mark Carney welcomed Jeremy Hansen and his Artemis II crewmates to Ottawa this morning. The Prime Minister was planning to discuss what Canada can offer in future space missions with NASA. He presented all of the crew members with commemorative silver coins and gave Hansen the Canadian flag that was flying on the Peace Tower the day the space capsule splashed down. Lambton Heritage Museum's Blue Waterland Dive into the Depths exhibit starts today. It explores how Lake Huron and the St. Clair River have shaped life in Lambton County. Curator Supervisor Dana Thorne says visitors will learn about notable Lake Huron shipwrecks, early nautical navigation techniques and charting of the Great Lakes, and the careers of local ship captains.
2: One other highlight of the exhibition is the Huron Glow Collection, and we ran a photo contest for pictures of the sunset along Lake Huron, and a lot of members of the community, over 150 people, submitted pictures of sunsets on Lake Huron, and the winners of that photo contest are going to be featured as well.
0: The exhibit runs until October 18th, so there's no rush to stop by and see it. Cloudy this afternoon, 40% chance of showers, cool northwest wind gusting to 50 kilometers an hour, temperature near 11, cloudy with a chance of showers tonight, a low of 5. Right now it's 9 Celsius, 48 Fahrenheit. I'm Melanie Irwin.
3: In sports, the Toronto Maple Leafs have fired head coach Craig Berube. GM John Chayka called Berube a tremendous coach and an even better person. He says the decision is more reflective of an organizational shift and a chance for a fresh start. The Maple Leafs have the first overall pick in this year's NHL draft. The Colorado Avalanche can advance to the NHL's Western Conference Final with a win tonight. They host Minnesota, leading that series 3-1. The Avalanche have just one loss this postseason. Puck drop is set for 8. The Toronto Blue Jays host Tampa in the third and final game of their series at Rogers Centre. Tampa's won the first two games, including 7-6 in 10 innings last night. The AL East leading Rays are 5-0 against Toronto this year. Dylan Cease gets the ball for the Jays. First pitch is just after 7 on Big Country 103.9. Other games around the majors include Detroit at the Mets, Boston hosting Philly. The Detroit Pistons are home to Cleveland for Game 5 of their second-round NBA playoff series. The Cavs won Game 4, 112-103 Monday, tying the series at 2 wins each. 4 games across the WNBA, Toronto is home to Seattle, and the NFL is heading back overseas this upcoming season. The first international game is in Week 1, as San Francisco will face the LA Rams in Australia. The other locations are Brazil, London, France, Spain, Germany, and Mexico. I'm Josh Boyce.
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5: Thanks for tuning in. You know those little parental advisory stickers that you see on albums? Well, if you ever wondered where they came from, it was this date back in the 80s that the Parents Music Resource Center, or PMRC, which was an American committee formed in 85 by four women known as the Washington Wives because of their husbands' connections with the government. This committee, their goal was to increase parental control over the access of children to music deemed to have violent, drug-related, or sexual themes through labeling albums with parental advisory stickers. Now, it was back on this date that they held a meeting to gain support for their agenda, leading to those little stickers that we now see. The committee ended up having 22 members before shutting down in the mid to late 90s, but those stickers, well, we know they still stuck around. Today's next song is coming from one of the bands that the PMRC targeted due to the violence it depicted. Twisted Sister's Dee Snider actually testified before Congress to prevent these stickers from happening, which is kind of ironic when you consider the song's lyrics, which Snider stated it was important not to mention who they were taking it from, as by doing so would give it a timeless quality. But you know what? They're not going to take it.

just making sure we're not repeating ourselves. Yeah, that was a typo in the script. No repeat work days with Kate on Cool 106.3.

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forever, and that's a mighty long time. But I'm here to tell you, there's something else. The afterworld. A world of never-ending happiness. You can always see the sun. Day or night.

It's the cool 80s lunch. Going to take you back to 1985 for today's next one, which may have sounded a little bit differently if it wasn't for guitarist Billy Duffy, who actually celebrated his 65th birthday yesterday. So what happened was they were all in the studio one day and he was goofing around. He had found this violin bow. He decided to play his guitar with it, and he was only really doing this to amuse Ian Astbury. Now, he continued to goof around and he was using this violin bow on his guitar, and then he decided to hit every effects pedal for said guitar as well. And this is what created the intro that we hear on the song. Now, earlier versions of the song didn't include this newer intro, and the song started off a little more abruptly. The Cult, She Sells Sanctuary, is on the Cool 80s Lunch.

If you ever wore a Mr. T starter kit around your neck, you might be an 80s lunch listener. Cool 106.3.

It's the cool 80s lunch back on this date in 84. Bruce Springsteen married Julianne Phillips. Now, the two did later divorce in 89. And all of this is what kind of inspired today's next one from 87. Tunnel of Love. This is a song that, yes, Springsteen recorded mostly by himself in his home studio, and he used the Tunnel of Love amusement park ride as this metaphor for the ups and downs of a relationship. Now, this was due to the fact that he and Phillips, they were kind of on the rocks at this point. As for the carnival sounds that we actually hear in the song, Springsteen wanted real carnival sounds to add to the ambiance to the song, so his engineer, Toby Scott, had to go out to this amusement park in Point Pleasant, New Jersey, and that's where he recorded people on a roller coaster who were then later added into the mix. Bruce Springsteen's Tunnel of Love is on the Cool 80s Lunch.

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1: Cloudy with a 40% chance of showers this afternoon. A cool northwest wind gusting to 50 kilometers an hour. Temperature steady near 11. Cloudy with a 40% chance of showers tonight. A low plus 5. Mostly sunny Thursday, high of 12. And sunny Friday with a high of 20.
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0: It's the cool 80s lunch, going back to 86 for today's next one, which was number one this week on Billboard's Hot 100. And it's one that the Pet Shop Boys, they actually ended up combining elements of Corey Hart's Sunglasses at Night to create a song called West End Sunglasses that they then released as a single, but only over in Germany. It's a song that has a number of themes running through the lyrics, West End Girls, but the main idea is the nightlife escape, about how the city is at night and how people kind of meet up at night and have fun, including, you know, maybe some adult themed fun. West End Girls, it ended up being Pet Shop Boys' breakout hits, and it's a song that was actually written 3 years before its release. So they wrote it back in 83, and this was before they even had a record deal. This song did go on to top the charts. However, the hit version wasn't released until a year after the original version was released. Pet Shop Boys' West End Girls is up next on the cool 80s lunch.
1: Cloudy with a 40% chance of showers this afternoon. A cool northwest wind gusting to 50 kilometers an hour. Temperature steady near 11. Cloudy with a 40% chance of showers tonight. A low plus 5. Mostly sunny Thursday, high of 12. And sunny Friday with a high of 20.
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It's Ashley in for Kate. 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I'll tell you what that is coming up.

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And what that is 17 extra hours per week that they can devote to just having fun. So that works out to be about 2.4 more hours.

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Or would you rather just work a little less? Maybe instead of working 8 hours a day, we work 6 hours and then we have 2 extra hours a day for fun. And I feel this. I definitely have this conversation a lot in my household where I'm like, you know, there's just never enough hours in the day to do the things that I want to do. But here's the flip side of this. Even if we did work 2.5 hours less, we'd still be complaining. That would become the normal. And then we'd be like, well, I wish I had even more time. 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
1: This is a mindful message from the students of St. Clair Catholic.
2: Hi, I'm Arabella, and I just wanted to say that you can do anything you set your mind to. So don't give up when things seem tough. Persevere through it. Don't say you can't do something. Say you can't do this yet.
1: The students from St. Clair Catholic, encouraging hope and positivity in our communities.

Stephen Colbert is preparing to exit The Late Show. His final show is going to be next Thursday. And I love when other talk show hosts kind of rally together to help each other out. Jimmy Kimmel wants to make sure that he doesn't take any viewers away from Stephen Colbert during his final night on air. So what he is doing is Kimmel is going to air a rerun during Stephen Colbert's final episode. And I love when they do this to kind of, you know, like, hey, you're retiring. I'm going to show you some support. I'm going to air an old episode in the hopes that people will have already seen this and then tune in to your final show again. Stephen Colbert exiting The Late Show next Thursday.

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1: Cloudy with a 40% chance of showers this afternoon. A cool northwest wind gusting to 50 kilometers an hour. Temperature steady near 11. Cloudy with a 40% chance of showers tonight. A low plus 5. Mostly sunny Thursday, high of 12. And sunny Friday with a high of 20.
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0: 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I'm getting ready to head out of here. 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

Loverboy working for the weekend here on Cool 106.3. We're slowly getting there. We're halfway there anyway. And it will be a long weekend as well. And the forecast is looking pretty good overall for the May 2-4 weekend. 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

Good luck to our 80 qualifiers in our spring spending spree contest. We have the grand prize draw tonight for a chance to win that $9,000. It all goes down at Imperial City Brewhouse. There will be some food available to purchase from Jurassi, so keep that in mind. You can show up starting at 5. Don't be later than 6, though. You'll miss out on the draw. All right, good luck tonight. We'll see you in a couple of hours. It's Leonard Skinner, Sweet Home, Alabama.

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0: Our Lady Peace and Clumsy on Great Hits and Real Classics, Cool 106.3. In case you haven't heard by now, Craig Berube is out as head coach of the Toronto Maple Leafs. So that leaves the question, who will the new Toronto Maple Leafs coach be? The organization says they will look long and deep and take their time deciding who the next Toronto Maple Leafs head coach will be. So time will tell. Playoff hockey does continue tonight. The Avalanche hosts the Wild, and Colorado leads that series 3-1. Also, the playoffs in the NBA continue. Eastern Conference semifinals tonight with the Pistons and the Cavaliers, tied at 2 games apiece in that series. And in baseball, you got the Toronto Blue Jays home to Tampa Bay at 7 o'clock. Detroit on the road again, taking on the Mets. That one gets underway just after 7 o'clock. You can hear that Jays game over on our sister station, Big Country 103.9. Forecast for tonight, calling for some more colder temperatures. Chance of more rain, low 5 or 41. Tomorrow, clearing by noon with a high of 12 or 54. But I like the look of Friday, and actually the whole long weekend is looking great, because as you know, the May 2-4 weekend can be sketchy at best. But on Friday, sunny with a high of 20 or 68, and it only gets warmer for the rest of the long weekend. So get out and enjoy it for sure. Right now, we are at 9 or 48.
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0: Cars, You're All I've Got Tonight on Great Hits and Real Classics, Cool 106.3. And from the Road Apples album, before that it was The Tragically Hip and Twist My Arm. One of about, 30 songs that were on the final set list for The Tragically Hip when they went on that farewell tour going back to July 22nd through August 20th in 2016. Well, Universal Music just released information that they will be coming out with a live album to feature all those songs The Tragically Hip played on that final farewell tour. It will be coming out on August 21st. They just released a couple of songs that will be coming off that album, 50 Mission Cap and Locked in the Trunk of a Car. But you can expect that to be released on August 21st. So if you're at any one of those final shows of The Tragically Hip, maybe some of the songs they're going to pull from a show that you were at. I know the one song they released was from Edmonton. One was from Kingston. So I feel they're going to pull from all the different shows that they were at. But yeah, they had a 30-song set list on that very last show they played in Kingston on August 20th, 2016. So very much looking forward to this live Tragically Hip release for sure. We got some more music from Pink Floyd and also Trooper on the way.
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I think that song's still one of the toughest ones to sing well at karaoke by the Bare Naked Ladies with 1 week. And it's only 2 minutes and 45 seconds long. They pack a lot into that song. It's Cheap Trick now. The Dream Police.

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The forecast for the upcoming long May 24 weekend is looking pretty good. Friday, high of 20 with sunshine. Sunshine Saturday, high of 27. Sunny Sunday, high of 25. And for holiday Monday, sun and cloud, high of 28. Just a little bit nicer than the 9 or 48 we're at right now. 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

0: Naked Eyes, always something there to remind me. Great hits and real classics, cool, 106.3. Happy birthday to Stevie Wonder today, turning 76 years old. And turning 60, Darius Rucker, country music star. But before he became a country music star, he was the former lead vocalist of Hootie and the Blowfish, turning 60 years old today. We've got some nice weather coming up this weekend for the May long weekends, and had me thinking about our Tasting Tour 2026 books that are available. So if you want to do some road tripping, stop by and support some of our great local breweries. This book gets you a free flight at 12 different breweries. You also get a $10 Tourism Sarnia Lambton gift certificate. And you never know, you could be the grand prize winner of a three-stop brewery tour with Wave Limo and tours for up to six people. All of that for the price of $79 plus your HST. We do have all the details on how you can pick one up. If you have any questions about the book and want to see who's in it, all the details over on the website at cool1063.ca. But like I said, warm weather is going to be upon us this weekend, with highs starting on Friday at 20, ending on holiday Monday at 28. It's been a little cooler this afternoon. We're still at 9 or 48.
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0: Bruce Springsteen and I'm on Fire. 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NHL playoffs continue tonight. You got the Avalanche hosting the Wild. Colorado leads 3-1 in that series. That's an 8 o'clock game. Also an 8 o'clock tip-off for the Pistons and Cleveland. That game in Detroit for the Eastern Conference semifinals. The series tied at 2 games apiece. And in baseball, Toronto Blue Jays back at it again on home field, 7:07 first pitch against Tampa Bay. And you can hear the broadcast of that game over on Big Country 103.9. We do have more news and sports coming up in about 7 minutes.
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0: With an update from SarniaNewsToday.ca, I'm Melanie Irwin. Cloudy with a 40% chance of showers tonight, a low of plus 6. Right now it's 9 Celsius, 48 Fahrenheit. A new report by the Canadian Centre for Policy Alternatives is highlighting the effects of underfunding Southwestern Ontario hospitals, including Bluewater Health. Senior researcher Andrew Longhurst says both the Sarnia and Petroleum sites are operating in the red.
1: All of the hospitals in the Erie-St. Clair region, which includes Windsor, which includes Bluewater, were in a deficit position.
0: Longhurst discussed a report this morning in Windsor and said $3.2 billion in additional funding is needed for the hospital sector to address the crisis. More details are posted to our website. A new apartment building on Afton Drive is just about move-in ready. The six-story building has 90 one- and two-bedroom rental suites that include amenities like in-unit laundry, a workout space, a pickleball court, and a guest suite. Vice President of Growth and Performance for Venturis Group, Lauren Pomerleau, says they are ready for tenant applications.
2: We started off with pre-leasing, just being able to show our three model suites, and we're already over 10% leased. And now we're excited to move into the full leasing stage.
0: Those who would like to take a look at any of the units at 1100 Afton Drive can arrange a walkthrough on the building's website. A link is posted at SarniaNewsToday.ca. Lambton OPP are on the lookout for a break-and-enter suspect who was wearing a hooded sweatshirt that said, "I heart my crazy girlfriend" on the front. Officers were called to a business on Ontario Street in Grand Bend around 11 a.m. Monday, May 4th. Their investigation revealed an unknown individual had gained entry to the business at around 4 a.m. and a quantity of cash and undetermined amount of other goods were stolen. In addition to the sweatshirt, police say the male suspect was wearing a mask and gloves. Anyone who can identify the individual is asked to call Lambton OPP or Crime Stoppers. A photo is up on our website. And Lambton Heritage Museum's Bluewaterland Dive Into the Depths exhibit starts today. It explores how Lake Huron and the St. Clair River have shaped life in Lambton County. Curator Supervisor Dana Thorne says visitors will learn about notable Lake Huron shipwrecks, early nautical navigation techniques, the charting of the Great Lakes, and the careers of local ship captains. The exhibit runs until the end of October. Cloudy with a 40% chance of showers tonight, a low plus 6. Mostly sunny on Thursday, high of 12. Sunny again on Friday with a high of 20. I'm Melanie Irwin.
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4: The Toronto Maple Leafs have parted ways with head coach Craig Berube. GM John Chayka called Berube a tremendous coach and an even better person. He says the decision is more reflective of an organizational shift and an opportunity for a fresh start. The Colorado Avalanche can advance to the NHL's Western Conference Final with a victory tonight. They host the Minnesota Wild, leading the best of seven series 3-1. The Avalanche only have one loss this postseason. Puck drop is at 8 p.m. The Toronto Blue Jays host Tampa Bay in the third and final game of their series at Rogers Centre. Tampa has won the first two games, including 7-6 in 10 innings last night. The AL East leading Rays are 5-0 against Toronto this year. Dylan Cease gets the ball for the Jays while Tampa counters with Griffin Jacks. First pitch is just after 7 on Big Country 103.9. The Detroit Pistons host the Cleveland Cavaliers in Game 5 of their second round NBA playoff series. The Cavs won Game 4 112-103 on Monday to tie the best of seven set at 2 wins apiece. And the NFL is heading back overseas this coming season. The first international game will happen in Week 1 when the San Francisco 49ers take on the Los Angeles Rams in Australia. Other locations are in Brazil, London, France, Spain, Germany, and Mexico. I'm Jess Monday.
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Def Leppard on Cool 106.3. Fran hit us up earlier on our pretty busy cabinet company text line here at 509-464-1063 and wanted to hear something from Big Wreck, from a fantastic album from them called In Loving Memory Of. It's that song on Cool 106.3.

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that mama, she got it sticking in the cameraman. Oh, look at her, so. And he's up there. What's that?

There is a show that will be making its debut later on this year in September at the Imperial Theater. Details on that and how you can get tickets on the way here in just a few minutes. It's Genesis, Invisible Touch, and Cool 106.3.

0: The band and the shape I'm in on Great Hits and Real Classics, Cool 106.3. The Imperial Theater just announced that they will be bringing The Last Waltz, live music from The Band, coming to the Imperial Theater September 25th. But tickets will go on sale this Thursday, tomorrow, as of 9 a.m. online at imperialtheater.net. You don't want to wait to get these. These shows sell out very quickly. This will be the first time that this performance has been at the Imperial Theater. And also coming up on May 29th, they will be revealing their classic albums live, the next series in that. And they've added two more shows, so there will be seven this time. So that will be coming up in just a couple weeks. We got some more music from Queen, also Rush and Supertramp, all on the way in just a bit.
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0: Supertramp, Goodbye Stranger on Great Hits and a Real Classics, Cool 106.3. There's been a lot of hype and buzz around the movie Project Hail Mary. Well, as of yesterday, you can now start streaming it, or you could purchase it or rent it in digital form on platforms like Prime Video and Apple TV. My wife's actually currently reading the book. Since that movie came out, though, on March 20th, the film has grossed nearly $700 million worldwide, way more than they were expecting, that's for sure. Craig Berube is out as the head coach of the Toronto Maple Leafs. So now we wait and see who will be sitting behind the bench for Toronto for next season. Playoff hockey does continue tonight. The Avalanche hosts the Wild. Colorado leads that series 3-1. That's an 8 o'clock game. We also got the Pistons in action tonight. That series is tied at 2 with Cleveland. That is also an 8 o'clock tip-off. And Toronto Blue Jays in action. 7:07 game, and they are home to Tampa Bay. You can hear the broadcast of that game over on Big Country 103.9.
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1: With an update from SarniaNewsToday.ca, I'm Melanie Irwin. The jury participating in an inquest into the death of a Sarnia tennis pro has ruled Justin Barras's death a homicide. The 29-year-old was shot and killed by London police nearly 5 years ago. Members of the jury have made 10 recommendations to the London Police Service, the London Police Service Board, and the Ontario Police College aimed at preventing similar incidents. The recommendations include developing scenario-specific guidelines to support de-escalation and conflict prevention in investigative detentions, and training to address the potential effects of prior use of force experiences. A senior researcher with the Canadian Centre for Policy Alternatives says $3.2 billion is needed to address underfunding in Ontario hospitals. Andrew Longhurst says Sarnia Lambton is not immune, with emergency wait times in Sarnia and Petrolia continuously increasing since 2020.
2: In Blue Water Health, that increase has been 43% over the last 5 years. We need to see the provincial government step up and invest in hospitals so patients can get the access that they need.
1: Longhurst discussed the findings of a study he led with media this morning in Windsor, noting all hospitals in the Erie-St. Clair region are operating in a deficit. A brand new apartment building on Afton Drive has started accepting tenant applications. The six-story, 90-unit building has been under construction for over a year. Venturus Group's VP of Growth and Performance, Lauren Pomerleau, says 1100 Afton Drive wasn't built in a traditional way.
3: It's called total precast, which means the entire outside is built concrete slabs. The walls came pre-installed with the windows on it. The exterior already had its first coat of paint.
1: The building consists of 1- and 2-bedroom rental suites, and tenants are expected to start moving in July 1st. Lambton OPP are searching for a suspect from a break-in entering Grand Bend that was wearing an I Heart My Crazy Girlfriend hoodie. Officers were called to an Ontario Street business at around 11 a.m. on Monday, May 4th. Their investigation revealed an unknown individual had gained entry to the business around 4 a.m. and a quantity of cash and undetermined amount of other goods were stolen. Anyone who can identify the individual is asked to call Lambton OPP or Crime Stoppers. A photo is on our website. And a new exhibit opening at Lambton Heritage Museum today will teach you about notable Lake Huron shipwrecks and the careers of local ship captains. Blue Waterland Dive Into the Depths runs until the end of October. Cloudy with a 40% chance of showers tonight, a low plus 6. Mostly sunny on Thursday, high of 12. Sunny again Friday, a high of 20. I'm Melanie Irwin.
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5: The Toronto Maple Leafs have parted ways with head coach Craig Berube. GM John Chayka called Berube a tremendous coach and an even better person. He says the decision is more reflective of an organizational shift and an opportunity for a fresh start. The Colorado Avalanche can advance to the NHL's Western Conference Final with a victory tonight. They host the Minnesota Wild, leading the best-of-seven series 3-1. The Avalanche only have one loss this postseason. Puck drop is at 8 p.m. The Toronto Blue Jays host Tampa Bay in the third and final game of their series at Rogers Centre. Tampa has won the first two games, including 7-6 in 10 innings last night. The AL East leading Rays are 5-0 against Toronto this year. Dylan Cease gets the ball for the Jays while Tampa counters with Griffin Jacks. First pitch is just after 7 on Big Country 103.9. The Detroit Pistons host the Cleveland Cavaliers in Game 5 of their second round NBA playoff series. The Cavs won Game 4 112-103 on Monday to tie the best of seven set at 2 wins apiece. And the NFL is heading back overseas this coming season. The first international game will happen in Week 1 when the San Francisco 49ers take on the Los Angeles Rams in Australia. Other locations are in Brazil, London, France, Spain, Germany, and Mexico. I'm Jess Monday.
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You two where the streets have no name on Cool 106.3. Apparently, before they were asked to be the first band to play at the Sphere in Las Vegas, Tool was considered. But they weren't able to work out the logistics. So rumors that they will eventually end up playing there. We got one from the Beatles coming up. It was on this date, 1970. They had the world premiere of the Let It Be movie. We'll hear that song coming up shortly. It's David Bowie, Rebel Rebel.

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2: 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In 1966, the Rolling Stones released Paint It Black.
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2: 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In 1996, Oasis became the fastest-selling group in UK history after all 330,000 tickets for their summer shows sold out in just 9 hours.
3: And

0: 10-year record. 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I'm all in favor of it.
1: And in 1970, the world premiere of the Beatles film Let It Be took place in New York City. The film, originally planned as a television documentary, features an unannounced rooftop concert by the group, their last performance in public. Today in music history.

They had the world premiere of that movie on this date in 1970, The Beatles and Let It Be. Got one from The Trues right after Tom Petty and The Heartbreakers. Running Down a Dream on Cool 106.3.

0: we may have a Molson muscle, but we did run a couple clicks this morning.
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0: 8 seconds, kiss you when it's dangerous on Great Hits and Real Classics, Cool 106.3. Good luck to whoever wins the $9,000 tonight in the Spring Spending Spree Contest. We have the big elimination draw happening tonight, just after 6 o'clock over at Imperial City Brewhouse. 80 qualifiers hoping to be that last name pulled out in the elimination draw, and they get to decide where to spend that $9,000. So good luck. And of course, it's going to be another big day tomorrow. Downtown Sarnia on Front Street, on Christina Street, all surrounding the Royal Canadian Legion Branch 62. It is Catch the Ace Day tomorrow. And the Ace of Spades still out there. There's still 17 potential numbers available where it could be. And the payouts could be over $2 million. Tomorrow. So you know the drill. Go when you can between noon and 7:30. Grab those $5 tickets. You don't have to be there to win. You just have to go there or send somebody there to get your tickets for Catch the Ace.
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2: Mainly cloudy today with a chance for showers and a low of 6 overnight. Thursday, cloudy with a high of 12, falling to a low of 3 with some cloud cover and the chance for frost overnight. Friday, sunny with a high of 20, going down to a low of 8 with a clear sky in the evening. Saturday, sunny with a high of 27.
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3: Mainly cloudy today with a chance for showers and a low of 6 overnight. Thursday, cloudy with a high of 12, falling to a low of 3 with some cloud cover and the chance for frost overnight. Friday, sunny with a high of 20, going down to a low of 8 with a clear sky in the evening. Saturday, sunny with a high of 27.
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